0: Melanie Rosales with Blackwater Bayou. And Melanie is part of Bobby Vandell's Great Men of Country show, Sunday, May 17th, 7 p.m. at Crooners in Fridley. For information about the performance, the web address is croonersmn.com. 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

0: That was number two, performed by tenor saxophonist Nicole Glover with Tyrone Allen II on bass and Kayvon Gordon on drums. After 4 years of regrouping in Portland, practicing, rebuilding, Nicole was almost ready to take another stab at the jazz life in New York.
1: I certainly was not expecting the Big Apple to roll out a red carpet for me. Because I had been here before, I was very realistic about what it was going to look like for me.
0: Unfortunately, Nicole's realistic projections about her jazz future would be derailed yet again. Before we hear about Nicole's escapades in New York, part two, let's listen to some more music. This is March.

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Thank you. Absolutely. Thank you very much. What a rhythm section, huh? 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

0: coisa. 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Mamãe.
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2: 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Dona Ivone Lara with Chorei, Confesso. The great mandolinist Jacó do Bandolim, a legendary name in Brazilian music, with Doce de Coco. Marcos Valle with his Todo Dia Santo. With Leila Pinheiro, we heard Discussão. With Amor Libas, we heard Café com Canela. The legendary Dorival Caymmi with his A Vizinha do Lado. And we opened with Zequete Nandinho da Ilha with Clementina de Jesus. You are listening to The Brazilian Hour. If you hear a song you like on The Brazilian Hour, you can always find more information by visiting our website at brazilianhour.org. Just go to the archive section, enter the program number, and you'll find the complete playlist for each show. By the way, this is Brazilian Hour program number Z457. We have more music, and here comes Os Opalas, Paulinho Garcia, and Emílio Santiago.

I grew up playing flute, and I love the way this woman plays. Oh, my gosh. That's Regan Whiteside, and her newest release is called In Love Reimagined. Before that, it was Jennifer Grimm, and such an incredible in-your-face, and I say that, emphatically phrased, musically delivered, vocal and instruments, song called For the Record, and she calls herself Mother Love. And so she comes out, and not only can she sing with a big band, sing the Judy Garland stuff, but when she comes to this style of a song that she wrote, she really gets her message across. I know it's a little different than what I play on the Playroom, but that song was incredible. And thank you, Jennifer, for taking the time to stop by and for sending me that song. What we've got coming up, we've got another one from Greg Manning. And it's a dedication to his mother. We've got something from my sister, Linda. And then some Stevie Wonder to take us home. So let's continue on. Greg Manning with Yolanda features Kirk Whalum. Greg, of course, is a keyboard player. I'm Patti Peterson, and this is Listener Driven Jazz 88, The Playroom. Oh, yeah.

That last track was The Queen of Mean by Brent Stamps, performed by the Jim Widner Big Band. This big band always carried top musicians from around the St. Louis area and the rest of the U.S. The group is a collection of fabulous musicians working together to share their individual and collective

You have me spellbound, bewildered by your charms. Heaven or hell bound, I must be in your arms. Tell me, am I only moonstruck, or is this really love? Each time you kiss me, you thrill me to the skies. Why should such bliss be so hard to analyze? Tell me, am I only moonstruck, or is this really love? What is this thing that attracts me, distracts me, just like a mysterious game? What is this strange new flame I cannot seem to name?